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1: 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E está marcada para as 5 da tarde, em direto do Estádio do Dragão, conferência de imprensa com o Jorge Jesus. Vai ser acompanhada de perto pelo Tiago Barquinha Gonçalves. In a word or two, what you I wanna do. No, not your body, your mind, your fool. Come here, baby. Yeah. You sexy motherfucker. We're all alone in a villa on the Riviera. Got some friends on the south side in case you care. Out of all of your friends, I wanna be the closest. That's why I tell you things so you'll be the mostest. When it comes to life, to be this man's wife, you got to be well educated on the subject of fights. I mean the prevention of, in other words, it's R.E.A. the meaning of this thing called love. Are you up on this? If so, then you can.